gentlemen, as you know, we have something special down here at Birdland this evening. A recording for Blue Note Records.

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I'm gonna give it all to you, baby.